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3: You know, there's a saying that nothing good happens after midnight, and now research is proving it, at least as far as our health is concerned. Listen, scientists at Mass General Hospital say the human brain is not meant to be awake after midnight, and if we do stay up late, it leads to more impulsive behavior, high-risk decisions, and the likelihood of drinking too much, overeating, or gambling. Essentially, we're not wired to be up in the middle of the night. Everything inside us is geared toward promoting sleep at that time. So being awake after midnight causes changes in the brain that causes people to view the world more negatively than they do during the daytime. Essentially, the brain doesn't function as well at night as it does during the day. Our emotions are heightened and our decision-making is compromised. But what do you do if you work the night shift? The experts say to control what you can. Make a plan to eat healthy and exercise more often, and try your best to keep a consistent schedule no matter what time it is. That's going to help regulate your hormones.

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8: You say you can't imagine your child being diagnosed with cancer, but you can. 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
10: All righty, get ready to get happy, very happy. Here are a few proven happiness techniques from UCLA neuroscientist Alex Korb. To start, listen to music from the happiest time of your life. I was just doing this. Music affects the brain in a way that transports us back to the time in our life when we first formed an attachment to a song. It's called context-dependent memory, and scientists have confirmed that the songs from our teens and 20s are particularly powerful for us, and the hold they have over our emotions and memories pretty much never fades. So let's say college was the happiest time of your life. If you start listening to the music you were into then, like Yes and Emerson, Lake and Palmer and Jethro Tull for me, you will feel more connected to that happier time in your life. It will affect how you feel right now. Another happiness technique, wear sunglasses. Neuroscientist Alex Korb says if you're squinting from the sun, your brain will translate that facial expression as you being unhappy. It will shift your mood, because we tend to make the same expression when we're bummed out by knitting our eyebrows together. So wear sunglasses, stop squinting, and your mood will brighten.
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5: Here's a great piece from our Success 101 files that our researchers found for you. Do you think you're too old to get a new job? Do you have a friend who feels this way right now? Well, guess what? Today, a growing number of employers are saying you're hired to older workers, even for high-paying full-time jobs. In fact, a new Boston College study found that workers aged 55 and up are the only part of the labor force that's growing right now. Baby boomers are getting jobs with better pay, better status, and working conditions than prior generations of older workers. Why? First of all, our economy has shifted away from manufacturing and is now dominated by service and technology. That means older workers are no longer being rejected because they can't operate heavy tools, for example. Instead, they're being recruited for their cognitive skills and soft skills, like an expertise in negotiating deals and managing teams. David Powell is an economist at the nonprofit policy research organization RAND Corp. He says, one of the main complaints employers have today is that there's a shortage of skilled workers. Today's baby boomers are better educated than previous generations of older workers, making them better able to compete for higher paying positions. And because they have a proven track record and require less training than somebody fresh out of college, well, they do cost employers less overall. And a recent study of nearly 4,000 workers found that while younger people tend to work faster, they also make significantly more errors than older colleagues. Again, the news from Boston College. More employers are now saying, you're hired to older workers. How awesome is that?
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10: You know, in tough times, we're often encouraged to seek support from friends and family or a therapist. But now new research shows the most resilient people also have strong self-determination. That is the ability to draw on our internal resources during tough times, because we're strongest and the most stable when we're motivated from within. So how do you boost your own self-determination to face whatever life throws your way? Well, first, you got to minimize your exposure to things that make you feel overwhelmed. For example, psychologist Dr. Woody Woodward recommends turning off the news and excessive phone notifications and avoiding friends whose negativity drags you down. All of those remind you of things you can't control, while self-determined people are more likely to focus on what they can control. That's deep. Also, incorporate more small routines into your day. It can be as simple as making your bed every morning, walking the dog, or texting good morning to a friend every day. Dr. Woodward says, small routines help make your life more orderly and predictable. And the more predictability you have when life gets weird, the less overwhelmed you're going to feel.
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1: 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Y'all call it a moment, I call it life.

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9: 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Let's learn how to treat our memory like a muscle and exercise that thing. This comes from memory optimization expert Jim Quick, and he wrote this great book. It's called Limitless: Upgrade Your Brain, Learn Anything Faster, and Unlock Your Exceptional Life. What a valuable book this is. First, Jim says devote 30 minutes a week to memorizing something, anything. From a funny joke to somebody's phone number, a verse of poetry, memorize it. Quick says, in the age of having everything easily searchable online, your brain will likely feel overwhelmed when you first try to memorize new information. But over time, your ability to recall important details will quickly improve. Also, practice solving problems in your sleep. Now listen to this. Research tells us our brains are incredibly active while we sleep, and Quick has found you can use that to your advantage when it comes to problem solving. Simply focus on an issue before going to bed, like a problem you're trying to solve at work. And then keep a journal handy to write down any thoughts or dreams you remember right after you wake up. Jim Quick says a solution will likely be embedded in what you write down. That name of the book again is Limitless: Upgrade Your Brain, Learn Anything Faster, and Unlock Your Exceptional Life.
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1: I had it in my head what I meant to say. 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
3: You like that song? Well, hold on. It's
4: Don't
3: coming
4: you
3: back
4: worry,
3: for you.
4: A little tease, baby.
3: Good morning. Welcome to Wednesday, September 23rd.
4: Good morning.
3: I'm a little rattled here today.
4: What's going on?
3: You know, you go to bed, you check your social media.
4: Yeah.
3: Check my Facebook last night. All good. Close my eyes, go to bed. I wake up this morning, I flip it open. I've got 20 plus notifications.
4: Alarm. Alarming.
3: I just closed it. I haven't even looked at it yet. I'm like, what happened? Did something blow up? Would you tell me if something blew up?
4: I would. Maybe they were one of those notifications were for me telling you something blew up.
3: Well, you wouldn't come in here and tell me?
4: What happened? I didn't get any notification. Oh.
3: That's what I said. I put it away.
4: This is on your personal page?
3: Yeah.
4: See if I have any notifications.
3: 20 notifications.
4: Yeah, sometimes you go on Facebook and you're like, what?
3: Let me look here.
4: I don't have one single notification, Chris.
3: Okay.
4: Any scoop?
3: All right. Nope. Nothing's bad. It's all good. It's all good. Ooh. I don't know why I woke up and it was like 20 plus notifications.
4: Facebook is weird. Like, yeah. They send notifications nowadays of like so and so left a comment on something that has nothing to do with you.
3: Yeah. Okay. Oof. I looked at it this morning. I'm like, this is a later thing I have to deal with. I'm not dealing with it now.
4: Nothing.
3: Comments on our video that we posted yesterday. They got posted to my page, too, so okay.
4: Oh, okay. I was kind of hoping for something scandalous.
3: Well, that's what I'm like. I'm like, what happened? And then I'm like, okay, I got work to do. Don't get focused on this because I'll get distracted and I won't get any work done this morning. No.
4: All okay. Good.
3: That's nerving.
4: Crisis averted.
3: I'm like, did I post something? Did I accidentally say something? Or did I do something and somebody blew it up overnight? It was like, Chris is an idiot. That's how
4: you
3: wake up.
4: You're going like viral in the bad way.
3: Exactly.
4: That's my worst fear.
3: Viral when I'm sleeping. It's the worst thing.
4: Oh, that'd be terrible to wake up. Like, okay. I always think about that when people go viral.
3: Whew, that's all good.
4: All right, we're back to normal.
3: A little rattled this
4: unrattle,
3: morning. Unrattle. I'm feeling
4: peace
3: good
4: and
3: now.
4: Calm, tranquility,
3: good.
4: My friend.
3: We have got $100 to give away. It is a cash call coming up just after 7 o'clock this morning. We'll do that. We've got a dilemma of the day to get to. I'm going to put you in a position that you really got to squirm your way out of. We'll do that. And man, oh man, just more fun stuff like this song here. You may have heard it.
4: Oh, wow, we're back, baby.
3: You may have heard it moments ago, but here it is, the whole thing, baby. Black Eyed Peas. Good morning. It is CK Mornings. Chris and Alana, not viral for bad reasons this morning on CKSY.

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1: CKSY. We were on this earlier this week. We were talking, I guess yesterday morning, we had talked about this. New York City's got some fancy new public robot toilets coming. And they debuted them earlier this week. We got into it yesterday, but if you missed that conversation, so they got new robo toilets, basically. It's a municipal project in New York City. Free public restrooms. They're portable. They're modular. They look like those big, like sea cans you get when you're moving. You see in people's driveways.
2: Yeah, that's what I was picturing.
1: Yeah, they look like that. There's a ramp, solar panels on top, so they can, you know, it's not just a little portage on. It's a modular looking kind of thing. Space to move around, toilet, urinal, sink. Okay, so then they're free to anyone to use. But the one catch is, and this is what got us yesterday. One catch is that it's a 10-minute limit. So you can only be in there for 10 minutes. And at 10 minutes, the lights start flashing and the door automatically swings open.
2: Terrible.
1: So you could be in the midst of a 10-minute you-know-what and whoof, the door opens up.
2: Right in New York City, the busiest city in the world.
1: Yeah, so there's... so now I wanted to bring this up again because we now know what the alarm sounds like. Because we were wondering yesterday, like what...
2: What exactly the system is, yeah.
1: You want to hear it?
2: Of course.
1: This is what happens after your 10 minutes in this New York robot toilet.
3: Attention, your use time has expired. The door is opening now.
2: Thanks.
1: Thanks for giving me 0.2 seconds.
2: That makes it more stressful.
1: To pull my pants up.
3: Attention, your use time has expired. The door is opening now.
1: Oh, the door's opening now? don't just say the door's opening now. Say you've got 10 seconds. Like, give me like a little warning.
2: Yeah,
1: the door's
2: I don't like
1: opening
2: any
1: now.
2: Of that.
1: Door
2: that
1: swings
2: just makes
1: open.
2: Me so like panicky just hearing and thinking about that.
1: Yeah, it's not a
2: that's
1: time
2: like
1: you want
2: some
1: that.
2: Some kind of sick, twisted something game.
1: Now, if you still don't leave, if that still does not rattle you enough to get you out of there, workers will be notified to come check on you.
2: Sure, so they're thrilled.
1: The idea is that like they say the unhoused. Like, I can see that.
2: No, yeah, I get why they put a limit on it.
1: Yeah. The robot toilets can only be opened by texting a number on a smartphone or by using special card taps. Oh, okay, so you'd have to download like an app to use them, but it's all free. So you can tap, get into them, you do your business.
2: It's a pretty good system, okay.
1: The New York mayor yesterday said that New York is now number one for going number two.
2: Way to go, a feather in their cap.
1: That's a classic one.
3: Attention, your use time has expired.
1: Oh, is it?
3: The
1: okay.
3: Door is opening.
1: I'm not done.
2: No.
1: Olivia Dean now on CKSY.

0: 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Before you start your day, here are the five things you need to know.
1: It's the 23rd day of September.
2: First thing you need to know, it is now officially fall. It arrived at 8:04 last night. It'll be cloudy and cool to start off. Mostly cloudy this morning. Could see a little sunshine this afternoon with a chance of showers in there. A high of just 17 today. Tomorrow, we'll start to see some more sunshine. We begin to warm up a little too. Highs of Thursday and Friday will be in the low 20s. Second thing you need to know, it's movie night at the Capitol Theater. Tonight at 7. You can stop by the Capitol. They'll be showing Beauty and the Beast. $7 to get into.
1: All right. Third thing you need to know, the Blue Jays season is on life support and the plug is about to be pulled. Jays game in Baltimore rained out last night. They'll play two today, but they cannot afford to lose another game. And even if they win all the remaining games, so there's two today, three on the weekend, if they win them all, they're still not guaranteed a spot in the playoffs. They just, if they lose one or Chicago, it's an equation, but they're pretty much, they're done. Tigers are already out. They lost last night to Washington at home. So after the World Series last year, a lot of high hopes for the Blue Jays. Not this year. Fourth thing you need to know, Ella Langley's Choosin' Texas has officially made Billboard history, becoming the longest running number one song ever on the Hot 100. You know the song.
2: Of course.
1: Texas, I can tell. The hit was now spent 23 weeks at number one, breaking Mariah Carey's record of 22 weeks with All I Want for Christmas Is You. Released last October, Choosin' Texas has racked up 1.26 billion streams globally. That's not including radio airplay, but...
2: It's so interesting. Yeah, it's a very, unassuming song. You know? It's not a simple earworm by any means.
1: Yeah. It's in my head. And I got a lot of dumb things in my head, so... He's in Texas. And finally, the fifth thing you need to know. Tim Hortons is taking a new look at the Tim's Run. 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It's got Tim Hortons on it. 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Tim's Reward members get early access tomorrow. The collection goes public on Saturday. It'll also hit select stores. It'll be at Sport Check and Sport Experts across Canada. And that will be released on National Coffee Day, which is coming up on the 29th, so next week.
2: Perfect.
1: Have you seen them yet?
2: No, actually. I have to look them up. I like how they're playing into the Tim's Run. I get it, though.
1: I get it. It's pretty cool. There's a link online in the five things.
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1: Today is the 23rd day of September. It is Baker Day. Baker is the last name of an Old English origin derived from the Middle English Becker in the Old English Becker. I think that's how you say it. It's also derived from the word bacon, which means to dry by heat, a.k.a. to bake. Baker Day today.
2: Shout out to the Bakers. Baker, yeah. Yeah, I don't know any Bakers.
1: So my buddy's name's Jay Baker. He works for the company. Works at the head office. That means, like, back in the day that his family was Bakers.
2: Oh, that's such a cool, like, history thing to have.
1: What was ours? Your family dealt in wills?
2: Yeah, McLeod's. Yours are clouds. I don't know.
1: We're chasing sheep. snack stick day today. Snacks that come in a stick form.
2: Oh, like just all snacks that come in a stick? Yeah. I mean, doesn't get any better than that. You don't have to use any utensils.
1: Good old stick. Like even a pretzel stick. Yeah, anything on a stick. It's also bisexuality day today. Those who are attracted to people of any particular gender.
2: It's fluid.
1: They're very fluid. Bisexuality. I can't even say it now. Bisexuality day today. It's also the day that Richard Rhodes of Illinois, back in 1879, patented the first hearing aid 147 years ago. The device looked like a fan, and it was held against the teeth. So it'd be like, you'd hold it against the teeth and the vibrations. I don't even know how it
2: would
1: work.
2: Yeah, your teeth and ears are connected in a way.
1: Like, how would you have 147 years ago thought
2: of that? Well, what else were you doing, though, 147 years ago?
1: Old Dick Rhodes was like, I got an idea, guys. Step right up. And they're like, this guy's nuts. 118 years ago, Fred Bonehead Merkel was the runner on first, and he failed to touch second base. If you're a baseball fan, he was on first. He didn't touch second after his teammate scored the game-winning run, so he has to get to second.
2: Okay.
1: Otherwise, he was ruled out. He started celebrating before he touched the base, and the slip-up became known as Merkel's boner. Yeah, because they're all celebrating, and they're like, Merkel didn't touch second. So old Fred Bonehead Merkel's boner has became a saying. What happened this day? And Manon Raume, back 34 years ago, became the first woman to play a major professional team sport. She was a goalie. I still remember it. How old would I have been? 16 years old. I was still playing road hockey. Goalie for the Tampa Bay Lightning. She allowed 2 goals in 1 period of play, and it went down in history. I remember the hockey card. Manon Raume.
2: Yeah, for sure.
1: She was a female goalie. NCIS premiered this date in 2003. 17 years ago, Modern Family premiered, which is still one of the best sitcoms ever. And All My Children ended on this date, the final episode, in 2011. Well, that was a long time ago. Susan Lucci back in the day. My mom would watch that. Which meant I watched it.
2: Yeah, you did. Even if you wanted to or not.
1: George Costanza, a.k.a. Jason Alexander's birthday today. It's George. Summer George!
2: 61.
1: George ain't happy! 67.
2: Wow.
1: Bruce Springsteen is 77 today. And this guy here, do you know this guy here? I got to play something for you. Just hold on a second. This guy's got a birthday today. He is...
3: All the girls I once...
1: You know who this is?
2: Gordon Lightfoot?
1: Oh.
2: Okay, sorry, no. I don't know.
1: Julio Iglesias.
2: Oh, okay.
1: It's one of the biggest songs ever. Julio Iglesias is 83. He is a Spanish swordsman. The women loved him. Enrique's father.
2: Ah.
1: This song with Willie Nelson. Two other girls I've loved before. Listen to Willie. You got Willie Nelson and Julio Iglesias. Who would have thought to pair those two together?
2: Yeah.
1: And Julio just there sweeping women
2: just
1: off their feet.
2: Smooth as butter.
1: Two other girls I've loved before. They all granny panties thrown up on the stage.
2: Woo!
1: Oh, man, Julio. My opa would play this. He loved this song. So we used to have like an indoor pool with like speakers at my opa's house, and he would just crush this. Like, yeah. Christopher, jump in the pool again. Julio's on. Oh, he loved it. Loved it. All went down the 23rd day of September.
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2: It's Alana, and this is what you need to know from cknewstoday.ca. A Tilbury man who pleaded guilty to killing his friend in 2024 has been sentenced to life in prison with no parole for at least 15 years. David Trelo pleaded guilty last year to second-degree murder. That was in the killing of 55-year-old Henry Newdorf. The Crown called the murder calculated, extremely brutal, and cold. Judge said the killing was senseless and cowardly, but pointed out Trelo's significant mental health and intellectual issues that reduced his culpability. He was also given credit for his guilty plea, remorse, and cooperation with police. Thamesville is now home to the first Project Bookmark Canada plaque in southwestern Ontario. It honors local author Robertson Davies, who based his novel Fifth Business in the town. The project was funded through fundraising efforts involving municipal officials and local vendors. And a long-haul trucker says more hands-on training is needed as Ontario announces planned safety changes for the trucking industry. Travis McDougall is a member of Truckers for Safer Highways. He welcomes plans for a dedicated integrity manager for driver testing and increased enforcement. The province says a new standardized curriculum will include more than 103 hours of training, with possible additions including fatigue management, rural and remote driving, human trafficking awareness, and mandatory air brake training. The Jays game in Baltimore was rained out. They'll play a doubleheader today. The Jays' playoff hopes all but ended yesterday when both the Guardians and White Sox won. Tigers lost 3-1 to Washington. In the WNBA, Chatham's Bridget Carleton scored 26 points in the Portland Fire's 90-82 win against Golden State, while the Toronto Tempo lost 97-95 to Chicago. And in the PJHL, the Wheatley Sharks lost 6-4 to Essex. Windy with a mix of sun and cloud today, a chance of showers, high of 17. Tonight, a few clouds, low down to 10. And then tomorrow, sunny with a high of 20. For more on these and other stories, visit cknewstoday.ca.
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1: Imagine it being your birthday. You know how you like to be the center of attention on your birthday. This woman in Long Island, New York, Danielle's her name. She went outside on her 47th birthday. Happened earlier in September. She walks outside. Ah, what a day. It's my birthday. And she immediately falls into an 8-foot deep sinkhole in her backyard.
2: Oh, man. Poor Danielle.
1: Right down there. Yeah, it's a freak accident. See, and you've seen a sinkhole before. They're huge, right?
2: They're scary, yeah.
1: This one is not that. Okay. So visually, it's not a giant sinkhole. It was almost the size of like a sewer grate.
2: Okay, basically. Baby sinkhole.
1: Yeah, baby sinkhole. But basically, still 8 feet deep. And she went right down into it. She didn't even see it. Says she couldn't climb out and was so tightly enclosed that she was struggling to breathe.
2: Ooh, that's like a terrible, that's a worse fear kind of thing, a phobia.
1: Claustrophobia, like that just gives you, gives
2: being
1: me the heebie-jeebies.
2: Alive, yeah.
1: She called for help, and fortunately her screams were heard by a couple of neighbors. They both ran over, figured out where she was. Danielle, where are you? I'm in the hall. They called 911 and let her know that help was on the way. She was able to relax, because you can imagine. I'm trying to picture, like, did you fall with your hands up? With your hands down? Like, was it that tight that she really couldn't? Anyway, so she's stuck in this hole. Emergency responders show up. They finally get a ladder in there. They pull her out. And she says they even sang happy birthday to her.
2: Oh, I'd say,
1: at some point. The thing that I'm thinking, though. How did they know it was her birthday? Because you know what happens on your birthday? You always got to work it into conversation somehow.
2: Like, I would. I wouldn't shut up. I'd be like, it's my birthday and I'm in this hole. Help me.
1: You know when it's like,
2: get here quicker.
1: You're going to Tim Hortons drive-thru and you're like, yeah, I'll have a coffee. And they're like, okay, here's your coffee. Well, I thought I'd treat myself. It is my birthday. You always work it into the conversation.
2: Maybe she was doing what I like to wear, a birthday pin or a birthday sash. Maybe she was doing birthday girl sash.
1: I'm imagining the firefighters showed up and they're like, Danielle, we're here. We're going to get you out. You just stay calm.
3: Okay, that's great. I've got a birthday party later. It is my birthday.
1: She just worked it in.
2: Even when she's in a hole, you'll find a way to work in your birthday.
3: Just while everyone knows it's my birthday, and I'm hoping to get out here because it's my birthday.
1: And they're like, oh, it's a birthday. Great. Happy birthday to... And they're singing along.
2: It's crazy.
1: She got out. She's fine. Minor injuries. Pulled muscle. But like, you know, like, could have been a lot worse. If you're out in the middle of nowhere, you fall into a sinkhole, nobody knows where you're at. You're gone.
2: Yeah.
1: It's gone.
2: Traumatizing birthday when you think of it like that.
1: My worst fear is having my neighbors end up in my backyard trying to help me out.
2: It's my birthday.
1: I got two neighbors. Neither of them speak a lick of English.
2: Okay.
1: So I'd be like, help! Help! I doubt they'd even know what help was. They probably wouldn't even know what that meant. They thought I was just singing or something.
2: Oh, brutal birthday.
1: The dog would be excited because she thinks it's a game. Probably peeing down the hole on me.
2: Make it five times worse for sure.
1: Yeah. And let's be honest, me in a hole.
2: That's a vision I...
1: Yeah, it's going to be very hard to get me out of there.
2: Them pulling you out of this thing?
1: Just leave me there. I'm like little baby Jessica. I'm going to be there. Just leave me. Okay? By the way, did I mention I do the morning show on CKSY? And my birthday's coming up. Okay, Danielle, we get it. It's your birthday. Probably looked at the other firefighter, the junior firefighter. Hey, run and get her a cupcake or something. She's going to get out of this hole. She's going to want something.
2: It's her birthday, for goodness sake.
1: Yeah. She gets out. There's nothing there. She jumps back in the hole.
2: Did you hear me?
1: It's my birthday.
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9: CKSY weather, first day of fall. We get sun and cloud and maybe a shower there. High today of 17. We get through today. We warm up a little bit. We're into the 20s tomorrow with some sunshine. By next week, early in the week, we're up to about 24 again. So it's not gone just yet. Doesn't feel like it right now, though. Cloudy and 13 in Chatham Kent. T-Swizzle has another announcement she wants to sell you. Atlanta's got information on that before 6:30. It's Olivia Rodrigo on CKSY. I know.

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1: Well, the girl doesn't let us breathe. Miss Taylor Swift, back at it. Not even a year after releasing her last album, released a new song coming out on Friday.
2: I saw there was some information, and I just shut my brain off. I'm like, I don't want to hear it because I know I'm going to hear about it all day tomorrow.
1: I can't believe it. Okay, do you want to know the straight facts? Would you like to know the chain of events that led to it?
2: Just fill my brain with useless stuff.
1: Okay, not to make this about me, but I'll share a little bit of my background. So what happened basically was, you know, Taylor Swift, she likes her little Easter eggs and her countdowns.
2: Yep.
1: So there's been theories floating around for the last couple of days that she's up to something, the fans thought. I don't get too roped into that because we've been clowned before. So there's these theories. So then yesterday, a countdown appears on her website again, and it'll end at 2 p.m. So it's counting down until 2 p.m. I had the best day ever yesterday. First day of fall, I was driving around my pumpkin spice latte. I went to Winners after work. So I get out of Winners. It is 1:58 p.m. I'm like, okay, perfect. So I go on her website. I'm watching it count down in real time. So countdown 10, 9, 8, 7, yep. 6, 7, 4, 2, 2, 1. The website goes, it's 3 CDs for sale. I'm like, okay, which Taylor's done this before. It's a countdown for merchandise, whatever. Cool. So I'm like, 3 CDs. I'm like, huh? Then I click on it. It's all, and it's pictures I never seen of her before. It's a new single. It's called Patient Zero, and it's releasing on Friday. So she's releasing a new single on Friday called Patient Zero. That was the countdown. You can buy the singles if you want, the CDs, whatever. Before that, there was a bunch of clues. Like, she changed her bio to, and baby, that's show business for you, but all the O's were zero. No. Like Patient Zero. You see,
2: gotcha.
1: Get it, Chris?
2: Gotcha.
1: You see what she did with that?
2: Wow.
1: So yeah,
2: this woman,
1: mine don't stop. But I will say, I know, I get it why people would be like overexposed too much, but like, she don't stop. I just love it. She released a new album. People are like, go away, get married, go away. She's like, nah. She had the Toy Story song over the summer. Like, she loves it. She lives for it. So yeah, that's all we know. We don't know if it's a new album or anything like that. There are theories, once again, in the Swiftie world that, so she did Life of a Showgirl, literally this time last year, released Life of a Showgirl. Some people think this might be like Death of a Showgirl, because like a part two or a deluxe or something. Because yeah, it's kind of, she's kind of cluing that it's tied into the Life of a Showgirl album somehow. So she's always up to something. She's very,
2: she's always up to making money is what she is. It's the machine.
1: Whatever.
2: It's the machine.
1: Like, it's crazy, the machine. Like, it just blows my mind. And like, there's a lot of clues if you look at one of her music videos that she released for her album last fall. Now you look back in hindsight and there's some places where the word patient is literally in it, and like there's zeros and stuff like that. So it's crazy. Like, she's thinking,
2: she ain't thinking. It's their people are thinking.
1: Someone's thinking and it's working and I'm buying. I don't even care. Like, I was like, oh, so exciting. So she's very, she's like stripped down in the photo. And I got to point out, have you seen the photo? A lot of people are pointing out her armpit is terribly, terribly photoshopped. She looks like a Barbie doll with no armpit. Like, it's crazy.
2: I'm just looking here because I'm like,
1: it's very simple,
2: when I saw
1: simple photo. Like, see, you kind of see the armpit is like terribly.
2: Well, when I saw that there was news, I thought, she's pregnant. She's pregnant. And then that's half of what I was
1: pregnant
2: expecting.
1: With a new song.
2: Yeah. I don't
1: well,
2: know.
1: Well, some of us, now the theories are like, the patient zero is the baby.
2: That's what I just Googled. Is patient zero mean baby?
1: Oh, okay.
2: Yeah. Yeah, it's the Swifties are kind of, no, there's no real tie-in.
1: So I don't
2: but
1: know.
2: But I would love this if the song is like, patient zero, boo, boo, boo, boo, doo, boo, boo. I got a baby coming. It's 30 seconds and you're like,
1: iconic. She's
2: Friday
1: up.
2: Morning.
1: She would.
2: Yeah. And if you would
1: gotta
2: like
1: pay for
2: to
1: that baby nursery somehow.
2: My baby, you can name my baby for $1,000. Ding-a-ling-a-ling-a-ling. Well, I'm sure we'll hear Patient Zero probably first and Friday morning. Okay.
1: Can't wait.
2: Can't
1: see you there.
2: Wait. Don't miss it. Coming up at 6:40, it's That's What She Said. What are you doing today?
1: We got a new pose to use in photos.
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1: It's Alana with what you need to know from cknewstoday.ca. A Tilbury man has been sentenced to life in prison for killing his friend in January of 2024. David Trelo pled guilty to second-degree murder in the death of 55-year-old Henry Nordorf. The Crown called the murder extremely brutal and said it shocked the community. The justice said the killing was senseless and cowardly, but said Trelo's significant mental health and intellectual issues reduced his culpability. Trelo will have no chance of parole for at least 15 years. The first Project Bookmark Canada plaque in southwestern Ontario has been unveiled in Thamesville. The plaque honors local author Robertson Davies. It was unveiled at the library branch. Davies was born in Thamesville and is recognized as one of Canada's best novelists. And a professional long-haul trucker is taking a wait-and-see approach to the province's planned safety updates for the Ontario trucking industry. Travis McDougall of Truckers for Safer Highways says establishing a dedicated integrity manager for driver testing is a good start. The province also plans to standardize truck driver training with more than 103 hours on the curriculum. The Jays game in Baltimore is rained out. They'll play a doubleheader today. The Jays' playoff hopes all but ended yesterday when both the Guardians and White Sox won. Tigers lost 3-1 to Washington. In the WNBA, Chatham's Bridget Carleton scored 26 points in the Portland Fire's 90-82 win against Golden State, while the Toronto Tempo lost 97-95 to Chicago. And in the PJHL, the Wheatley Sharks lost 6-4 to Essex. Windy with a mix of sun and cloud today, chance of showers, high of 17. We'll see a couple of clouds tonight, low of 10, and then sunshine for us tomorrow with a high of 20. 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

0: it covered. Here's That's What She Said.
1: We've got a new pose for photos, ladies. Ladies love a pose in the photo. Like, you always got to find a pose, right?
2: Well, we always laugh when
1: I love watching women pose for photos. Like, they work like the rent is due.
2: We take photos in the studio, and I don't move. I just stand there, and you're
1: I'm like a flip book. When we go through all the photos, I'm changing every angle. Every photo's a different angle, a different facial expression. Yeah, you're right.
2: Guys don't know what
1: they're doing. Well, maybe you can borrow this. We've done like the kissy face and the peace signs and this and that. But this new pose that's very trendy right now, it's called the boob rest pose.
2: I'm listening.
1: So it's very mainstream right now, especially with like the younger celebrities. You're going to notice it now that I'm talking about it in photos. Basically, it's when a woman casually places their hand near their chest, collarbone, or neck area. And it's like a little flirty, like you're just kind of resting your hand near your boob, right? Some do like a full grab. I've seen that too. Kylie Jenner is always doing like a full grab.
2: You could also be suffering a heart attack. Like,
1: Yeah, so it's like a flirty little thing. It's supposed to project the vibe of like, oh, you just caught me off guard. Like, let me be dainty and just place my hands here while you take my photos. Women are saying they like this pose, though, because it gives you something to do with your hands, which is your main complaint that when you're taking photos, you never
2: know. That's not my complaint. No, I give the thumbs up. That's what I do.
1: Oh, okay. We've talked about this before, and I said, why are you always thumbs upping? And you said, because I don't know what else to do with my hands.
2: Yeah, I don't have a problem with it. That's just the go-to.
1: Okay, you're a thumbs up guy.
2: Yeah, I found my thing, and I'm just going to stick with it.
1: Well, put those thumbs on your moobs.
2: Oh, did you catch me taking a photo?
1: So women like it because they do something with their hands. Guys like seeing the pose because it's sexy and projects confidence. And women also, it's a good chance to like show off the details of your nails or your jewelry or whatever. And it can also highlight the Cleaver Rooney. So it's a win-win for everyone.
2: All right.
1: So yeah, I like it.
2: You're always looking for something else to... You're always looking
1: I do the peace sign a lot. Like you know what I do, which I drive myself nuts. I know. I look away, like I'm looking into the abyss. Yeah. Like
2: and
1: I have so many photos.
2: I'm staring into the camera like I'm looking into someone's soul, and you're like.
1: And I'm always, when someone takes a photo, I want to make it look like I'm like it was a candid. So I'm always looking into the abyss. You'll see me looking over my shoulder, like I'm looking at something.
2: What
1: I like
2: are you
1: the peace sign. Nothing. I've done it. I've just started doing it. And I can't stop the peace sign. I love the peace sign. What else am I doing? I was crouching. I like to crouch in photos. Yeah. Girls love crouching.
2: I just look
1: photos.
2: Like a young Don Cherry. Hey, good forward there, good old Canadian kid. Like, what am I doing?
1: I'm grabbing my boobs. I'm crouching. I don't know what's going on over there.
2: Hey, wait for the next photo.
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12: CKSY weather, sun and cloud for the first full day of fall. We do have a chance of some showers. We'll see. It says 60%, but I'm not seeing it. And you know me, a bit of an expert on the weather side of things. 17 the high today, 10 tonight the low, with some sunshine coming in time for the weekend. 13 right now in CK. Roads are good. Buses are running this morning. 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
1: CKSY. Take back everything I said. I was very defensive yesterday because you said I might have had too much to drink at Banana Ball. I might have. That second glass of wine might have been a bad idea because I think I have lost my debit card and left my debit card. I don't think I lost it. I don't know where my debit card is. And the only place I would, because I use Tap for everything, but since we were in Detroit, I have to use the actual card.
2: That's the only
1: place it would have been. And it's gone. And I think I left it at probably the bar when I got that second glass of wine. So I think, so that was Friday. Like I said, I used Tap. I didn't really leave the house too much over the weekend. I went to go get gas the other day. I'm like, can't see my card. Don't know where it is.
2: No.
1: I'm like, thank goodness, though, I'll Tap. Then yesterday I got home. I'm like, I really got to look for that thing. Losing a debit card, that will have you on your hands and knees. I was going through my laundry basket. Like, you're thinking of every little spot. You're retracing your steps. I never thought harder in the last 5 years than I did last night, trying to think of every place I've been to. I'm looking in every single pocket. I'm like, darn it. Actually, I'm glad I'm saying this publicly. Are you looking in your wallet?
2: No.
1: Because
2: I
1: want to check your car.
2: You laugh at me in my wallet, my little jackknifey wallet.
1: Which is so funny, because if you saw...
2: Because you always tease me about it.
1: If you saw my system, like, look at my...
2: Yeah, it looks like a... Yeah.
1: I just throw stuff in here and hope for the best. I'm looking in everything. I was looking in every... You think of spots. You're like, oh, maybe it's in my coat pocket. No. Oh, my pants pocket. Maybe it's with my passport. No. My last hope is I got to check your car at some point this morning, FYI. Throwing that out there publicly. So then I have to call. I'm like, well, I got to get the move going here. And there's more questions than answers. I'm with Tangerine Bank, which is only an online bank. So yeah. I cannot go in person a bank and get a card. So I call yesterday. I'm like, I better get the ball rolling here. I'm like, hey, I think I lost my card. I need a new one. I'm like, do not switch off my card, though, until I get my new one. Because all I have right now is Tap. I only got one credit card for emergencies. All I have is Tap. So don't pause my card or anything until I get my new card, or otherwise I'm going to have nothing. I'm going to have to ask you for money, Chris. So I'm like, don't pause
2: man.
1: 2 weeks until I get it.
2: So now she goes to Banana Ball and has two glasses of wine, carrying her home.
1: Don't let me out of the house. Now I have no card.
2: Is this just the way to forget me to pay for the next coffee again?
1: For everything. The one thing that sucks is for laundry, I have to use my card to re-up my laundry. And I don't know how, I'm not kidding, I don't know how I'm going to do laundry for the next 2 weeks because I don't have a card to re-up my laundry card.
2: And you'd spit all that red wine all over your shirt. So, like, it's all full circle right here. This girl's falling apart over there.
1: I know, I feel so lost.
2: Anyway, I had a story I was going to tell after 7 o'clock, but I found a card in my car and I went out yesterday and I went on a shopping spree. Maybe it's related. You think that?
1: Weird.
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1: It's Alana, and this is what you need to know from cknewstoday.ca. A Tilbury man who pleaded guilty to killing his friend in 2024 has been sentenced to life in prison with no parole for at least 15 years. David Trelo pleaded guilty last year to second-degree murder. That was in the killing of 55-year-old Henry Newdorf. The Crown called the murder calculated, extremely brutal, and cold. Judge said the killing was senseless and cowardly, but pointed out Trelo's significant mental health and intellectual issues that reduced his culpability. He was also given credit for his guilty plea, remorse, and cooperation with police. Thamesville is now home to the first Project Bookmark Canada plaque in southwestern Ontario. It honors local author Robertson Davies, who based his novel Fifth Business in the town. The project was funded through fundraising efforts involving municipal officials and local vendors. And a long-haul trucker says more hands-on training is needed as Ontario announces planned safety changes for the trucking industry. Travis McDougall is a member of Truckers for Safer Highways. He welcomes plans for a dedicated integrity manager for driver testing and increased enforcement. The province says a new standardized curriculum will include more than 103 hours of training with possible additions, including fatigue management, rural and remote driving, human trafficking awareness, and mandatory air brake training. The Jays game in Baltimore was rained out. They'll play a doubleheader today. The Jays' playoff hopes all but ended yesterday when both the Guardians and White Sox won. Tigers lost 3-1 to Washington. In the WNBA, Chatham's Bridget Carleton scored 26 points in the Portland Fire's 90-82 win against Golden State, while the Toronto Tempo lost 97-95 to Chicago. And in the PJHL, the Wheatley Sharks lost 6-4 to Essex. Windy with a mix of sun and cloud today, a chance of showers, high of 17. Tonight, a few clouds, low down to 10. And then tomorrow, sunny with a high of 20. 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

0: the CKSY Cash Call. Your name could win you cash money.
1: Yes, indeed. Another $100 is on the line. We've got, what, five straight winners? Is that right?
2: Yeah, on a roll.
1: We're just giving away cash. The reason we bring that up is because if you don't call back, we add money to the pot. And every time somebody calls back, we start backing $100. And we've had some success. We've been giving away lots of cash. It's the cash call. It is back. We're going to announce the name here in just a second. You've got 10 minutes to call us back. If that is your name, you call us back in time, you win. You win $100. It's that easy, okay? So 519-354-8684 is our number. The website is 943cksy.com. That's where you're going to go to enter your name if you haven't done so already. And I'm going to shut up so Alana can tell us who the name is today.
2: See if she keeps the streak going. Kelsey Babkirk. Kelsey Babkirk.
1: Timer is starting.
2: Timer's on, Kelsey.
1: Kelsey, you got 10 minutes right now. 519-354-8684. We're going to say the name again.
2: Kelsey Babkirk.
1: Kelsey Babkirk. You've got 10 minutes. Call us back. Know your code word, know your password, and you're going to get yourself $100 cash. It's the CKSY Cash Call, 705, 1205, and 305. All right, one last time.
2: Kelsey Babkirk.
1: I missed it. Sorry.
2: Kelsey Babkirk.
1: All right, Kelsey. Good luck. Tame Impala featuring Jenny on CKSY.
2: Cash.

0: Graham Kent's number one morning show, CK Mornings on 94.3 CKSY. 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Your name could win you cash money.
1: She might have set a record here today.
2: That was really quick.
1: This woman, well, let's confirm first. This woman says her name is Kelsey.
2: Mm-hmm.
1: Okay, so the name we announced this morning was what, Alana?
2: Kelsey Babkirk.
1: So you call up this morning and you say, hey, I'm Kelsey Babkirk, right? Is this you, Kelsey?
3: Yeah. Yeah, this was me.
2: Okay.
1: Allegedly.
2: So, yeah.
1: Okay, so we have ways to confirm because we run
2: a tight ship around here. Yeah. We can't just have anyone calling in saying I'm Kelsey Babkirk.
1: So Kelsey calls because she wants to win $100. It is the cash call. We have a code word that you have entered. You have supplied this code word, okay, Kelsey? You give us the proper code word that you have provided, confirms it's you, you win $100.
3: All right, that word would be pomegranate.
1: Pomegranate.
2: That's the code word. This means it's Kelsey.
1: Kelsey. Well, awesome. Okay, I got so many questions here, Kelsey. Pomegranate. Okay. Where? Why?
3: It's from an old Marianas Trench video. I think celebrity status in the beginning there. He's just like, pomegranate. And it has just always imprinted itself in my brain.
2: It's one of those things.
3: So that's
2: right?
3: Just the word that came to my mind.
1: Be honest, Kelsey. Is that your PIN number for like your debit and credit card?
3: Oh, that'd be way too long.
1: She's at the register. Pomegranate.
2: How do you spell that? Yeah.
1: Well, Kelsey, you're in. You're off. You were just telling us off air that you're off to work today. You work.
3: Yes.
1: So if you don't mind, you live in Tilbury. You work in Wheatley.
3: Yep. Yeah, I work over at Taylor Fish Company, cooking up some fish and chips for all our locals there.
2: Oh, I was just there a few weeks ago for Live on Location for the first time, and I brought my parents home some Taylor's fish and chips in Windsor, and they go crazy. They're still talking about it.
3: Yeah, I think I actually met you during all that.
1: Alana, come on, you know Kelsey.
3: Oh, it's okay. I don't expect you to remember. Don't worry.
1: I probably do because
2: whoever helped me, they gave me the special. You guys make like that special spicy tartar sauce, right?
3: Oh, our John sauce.
2: The John sauce. That was good. Sauce. I was having licks of it from my parents off the spoon.
1: All right. Well, here's the deal. Go to Taylor today. Say hi to Kelsey and tip her well because, you know, she's on a roll. She's won $100 here.
2: Well, make her day even better.
3: Yeah. Hey, I've got a kid at home to feed. Life's not cheap.
1: See?
3: I'll take what I can get.
1: There you go. Help Kelsey out. She's $100 richer. Our cash call today. Girl loves pomegranate and fish. Like, girl after my own heart. Kelsey, congratulations. Our latest winner with the cash call. Next one coming up at 12:05. Kelsey, you have
3: an awesome day.
2: Bye, Kelsey.
3: Thanks, you too. Bye.
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1: CKSY weather, we've got some sunshine, we got some clouds, and there is a possibility of some rain. That's what they're saying for the day today. A high of 17. We'll see how the day plays out tomorrow and into the weekend. We get up into the 20s and some sunshine. And next week, 24. It's not running away yet. We're not right into the cold stuff, so still a little bit of warmth coming. Some more sunshine on the way. Not right now, though. 13 in Chatham, Kent. Bruno Mars is on CKSY.

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1: Our girl Kelsey, working over at Taylor Fish and Chips down in Wheatley, is a winner this morning. The cash call. $100. Congratulations, Kelsey. What's that up to now? We're like six in a row.
2: Yep, she was the sixth in the row.
1: Yeah, so it'd be nice to see a couple people miss.
2: Yeah, we had a few days where I think two in a row or three in a row miss, so it got up to like 160 or something like that. Yeah, but
1: the way the cash call works is if you don't call back, the jackpot increases.
2: Mm-hmm.
1: And when somebody calls back, the next time up, it's another $100. So Kelsey was in this time, and she called right away. She was like 40 seconds. She was on the phone.
2: She was very quick. Might be a record.
1: Yeah. So she's off to Wheatley today. If you're down in Wheatley at Taylor's, stop by and say hi to her and say, hey, congrats. I heard you on the radio today. Make her a superstar.
2: Do it. Okay? She's very sweet.
1: And if you have not entered yet, the cash call, you can do it online at 94.3CKSY.com. And then we do another name coming up at 12.05, 3.05. Tomorrow at 7.05. 12.05 and 3.05. And then on Friday, 7.05, 12.05, and 3.05. And then we do it again on Monday. Guess what times?
2: Okay. You know what you say, Chris? You say, and so on and so forth.
1: Oh, and so on and so forth. Okay. Kelsey's in there. Who's next? We'll find out at 12.05. We've got a dilemma of the day coming up after 7.30.
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2: It's Alana with what you need to know from cknewstoday.ca. A Tilbury man has been sentenced to life in prison for killing his friend in January of 2024. David Trelo pled guilty to second-degree murder in the death of 55-year-old Henry Nordorf. The Crown called the murder extremely brutal and said it shocked the community. The justice said the killing was senseless and cowardly, but said Trelo's significant mental health and intellectual issues reduced his culpability. Trelo will have no chance of parole for at least 15 years. The first Project Bookmark Canada plaque in southwestern Ontario has been unveiled in Thamesville. The plaque honors local author Robertson Davies. It was unveiled at the library branch. Davies was born in Thamesville and is recognized as one of Canada's best novelists. And a professional long-haul trucker is taking a wait-and-see approach to the province's planned safety updates for the Ontario trucking industry. Travis McDougall of Truckers for Safer Highways says establishing a dedicated integrity manager for driver testing is a good start. The province also plans to standardize truck driver training with more than 103 hours on the curriculum. The Jays game in Baltimore is rained out. They'll play a doubleheader today. The Jays' playoff hopes all but ended yesterday when both the Guardians and White Sox won. Tigers lost 3-1 to Washington. In the WNBA, Chatham's Bridget Carleton scored 26 points in the Portland Fire's 90-82 win against Golden State, while the Toronto Tempo lost 97-95 to Chicago. And in the PJHL, the Wheatley Sharks lost 6-4 to Essex. Windy with a mix of sun and cloud today. Chance of showers, high of 17. We'll see a couple of clouds tonight, low of 10. And then sunshine for us tomorrow with a high of 20. For more on these and other stories, head to cknewstoday.ca.
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1: Wednesday mornings. We put you in a situation that you got to wiggle your way out of. We call it the dilemma of the day. And I'm going to put you in this situation. You tell me how you are getting out of this one.
2: Okay.
1: 519-354-8684. Your coworker starts dating someone that you had a one-night thing with a few years ago. They have no idea, and they're pretty excited about the relationship. What do you do? Do you not say anything? Keep your mouth shut? Or do you let them in on the secret?
2: A coworker, you say?
1: Yeah, coworker.
2: I guess it depends. I don't think I'd say anything.
1: No? But then what is the chances, though, that they say something? And then they come back to you, coworkers, like, well, why wouldn't you have told me that? Right?
2: I don't know, because I'm like, what do they need to know for? I would hate that. I'd be like, well, I'm all excited here. What do I need to know you've been with them for? What do I care?
1: Okay. All right.
2: I feel like, I don't know.
1: Yeah, but what if they say...
2: I feel like you get to a certain age where, I don't know, you just assume you've been with people. You know what I mean? Like, okay,
1: it wouldn't bother you? Okay, so you're all excited about something, and then you have a coworker that says, oh, I had a... had a thing. We had our paths crossed once years ago. You wouldn't want to know that?
2: No, ignorance is bliss.
1: Would you rather find out though from your situation that then says, hey, you know that coworker you have?
2: I think I'd respect if I found out. I'd respect the coworker for keeping their lips shut.
1: Okay.
2: Imagine you come in all excited and they're like, oh yeah, I've been with him. I'd be like, thanks. I don't know.
1: Yeah, I don't think you're saying it like that. I think you'd be like, hey, just so we're on the same page, just so you know that I...
2: Unless there's a point, like, stay away from him, he's no good or something. Unless there's a point to make.
1: Okay.
2: Otherwise, I think you're just trying to flex.
1: Taya's always good for some advice.
2: She's
1: here.
2: Good.
1: Don't say anything. If the other person mentions it, be like, oh, darn, I completely forgot about that one night.
2: Yeah, exactly.
1: Oh, so it's forgettable? Is that what you're saying? What do you do? It's dilemma of the day today, okay? You're in this situation. Your coworker starts dating someone they had that you had a one-night thing with a few years ago. They have no idea, and your coworker's really excited about the relationship. Do you let on that you know nothing? You don't say nothing. You zip your mouth shut. Do you say, okay, well, you know, there was a thing, and blah, blah, blah, blah, blah. What do you do in this situation? 519-354-8684. It's Chris's dilemma of the day.
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1: CKSY weather, sun and cloud for the first day of fall. We've got some showers possible in there too, a high today of 17. And then sunshine gets into that forecast tomorrow, climbs to 20. And then early next week, we're back up to 24. Currently cloudy and 13 in Chatham-Kent. The dilemma of the day, what do you do in this situation? You had shared some time with your coworker's new beau, boyfriend, girl, whatever it was. You've shared some time with them. Do you let them know that you have a history with that person? 519-354-8684. It's Chris's dilemma of the day. Taylor Swift, I Knew It, I Knew You on CKSY.

0: Chris's dilemma of the day on Wednesday, where we put you in a situation. What are you doing in this situation? Your coworker starts dating someone you had a one-night thing with a few years ago. They have no idea. And your coworker's pretty excited about this relationship. What do you do? Do you say something, come up and say, hey, listen, there's something there? Or do you just keep your mouth shut and hope it never comes up? What are we getting on the text line so far this morning?
1: Nicole says, I would not say anything. What's in the past is in the past and irrelevant for a working relationship. Unnecessary weirdness. Yeah, weird move.
0: Unnecessary weird. I don't know if it's completely weird, though. I got some reasoning coming up here in a few minutes, all right? So what is your thoughts on this one? Dilemma of the day. What are you going to do? 519-354-8684. Here's J-Lo.

0: 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CK Mornings with Chris and Alana on 94.3 CKSY.
1: Texts are coming in this morning. Want to know what you would do in this situation. It's Chris's dilemma of the day. 519-354-8684. Your coworker starts dating someone you had a one-night thing with a few years ago. We don't know what the one-night thing is. It's a one-night thing, okay? You have no idea, or they have no idea, and your coworker's really excited about the relationship. What do you do? Do you tell your coworker about the thing, or do you just keep your mouth shut and say, yeah, water on the bridge, never happened, keep it quiet? So you're right away, you're thinking, that's stupid, why would you ever do that? I think you're ruling out altogether that, what if the other person says something? And then your coworker's like, well, why wouldn't you have told me that? Like, you knew so-and-so. I think you have a small window of opening up and saying, hey, listen, I went on a date with him. You don't have to go into detail. I went on a date with him years ago. Great guy. You leave it at that, right? At least it's out there in the open. I think if you don't say anything within the first, I don't know, week or whatever it is, and it comes up 7 months down the line or somehow gets out there, I think you put a lot more pressure on. Something's going to blow up in your face. I think you got to at least recognize that, I know so-and-so. I went out with him once. Great guy. Or a great girl. You know what I mean? Just leave it at that. You don't have to go into detail. I think you're ruling it out altogether.
2: Yeah, I am. I still am.
1: Really?
2: Yeah. I just don't see the need. So Mary says, I would not make a big thing out of it if it was only a one-night thing and that was it. Dan says, I wouldn't say anything. I'm sure they'll find out, but the past is the past. Kim says, I think you stay quiet. Water under the bridge. Randy, as always, weighs in. He says, say nothing. Hope she forgot. Otherwise, the company Christmas party is going to be awkward.
1: Well, that's the thing. I'd be very ticked off if I found out months later.
2: Would you?
1: Just tell me. You know, yeah, if you didn't tell me right away.
2: Okay, speaking of the Christmas party, Jamie says, say something so you don't end up at the worst Christmas party together.
1: Yeah. And nothing says it ended wrong or it was bad or there was anything to it. I think at least needs to be recognized. In a small enough town like this, if you don't say anything, I'm like, oh, well, I was the fool all this time. Vanessa weighs in, says, feel sorry for my coworker for her having to deal with my leftovers, basically. Yeah. And everyone's right away is like, oh, it was a bad thing. I think there's, I know so-and-so. I went to school with so-and-so. We all know each other somehow. Somehow there's some kind of connection somewhere. It could be just simple like, oh, yeah, I went out with them.
2: That's why I'm almost like,
1: I can't believe
2: why,
1: you're just shutting yourself off.
2: Why bother? Like, you almost just
1: because what if it comes up later?
2: Michelle says, don't say anything. The past is the past as long as it was nothing.
1: What if it was something and you missed your chance? You're letting it go. There he is! I've been looking for him! That's the guy who's not answering my calls! Yeah, I don't know if you have to go that far. Dilemma of the day. You ever have a dilemma? You want to know how would somebody get out of this? You can reach out anytime at 519-354-8684.
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2: It's Alana, and this is what you need to know from cknewstoday.ca. A Tilbury man who pleaded guilty to killing his friend in 2024 has been sentenced to life in prison with no parole for at least 15 years. David Trelo pleaded guilty last year to second-degree murder. That was in the killing of 55-year-old Henry Newdorf. The Crown called the murder calculated, extremely brutal, and cold. Judge said the killing was senseless and cowardly, but pointed out Trelo's significant mental health and intellectual issues that reduced his culpability. He was also given credit for his guilty plea, remorse, and cooperation with police. Thamesville is now home to the first Project Bookmark Canada plaque in southwestern Ontario. It honors local author Robertson Davies, who based his novel Fifth Business in the town. The project was funded through fundraising efforts involving municipal officials and local vendors. And a long-haul trucker says more hands-on training is needed as Ontario announces planned safety changes for the trucking industry. Travis McDougall is a member of Truckers for Safer Highways. He welcomes plans for a dedicated integrity manager for driver testing and increased enforcement. The province says a new standardized curriculum will include more than 103 hours of training with possible additions, including fatigue management, rural and remote driving, human trafficking awareness, and mandatory air brake training. The Jays game in Baltimore is rained out. They'll play a doubleheader today. The Jays' playoff hopes all but ended yesterday when both the Guardians and White Sox won. Tigers lost 3-1 to Washington. In the WNBA, Chatham's Bridget Carleton scored 26 points in the Portland Fire's 90-82 win against Golden State, while the Toronto Tempo lost 97-95 to Chicago. And in the PJHL, the Wheatley Sharks lost 6-4 to Essex. Windy with a mix of sun and cloud today, a chance of showers, high of 17. Tonight, a few clouds, low down to 10. And then tomorrow, sunny with a high of 20. 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
1: Let me ask you one more question.
0: Time for the big brains to go to work. It's the water cooler question of the day.
2: And it's brought to you by Paisanos. We spend 45 hours a year doing this. We spend 45 hours a year doing this. Doing what? 519-354-8684. 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You get it right today. Vote at Chatham Kent's Best Pizza and Wings, Grand Ave West, the 7-Eleven Plaza. We spend

0: 45 hours a year doing this.
1: You and I do it a lot more than that.
0: Yeah, we're bringing up that average.
1: All right, your guess. You're starting us. What's your guess today?
2: Screaming.
1: No, that's not it. No. 519-354-868. Or give it to us again. Maybe we're not understanding.
0: 45 hours a year doing this.
1: Okay, what are we doing? Hi, CKSY. What's your guess?
3: Talking about the weather.
1: Okay, there you go. Didn't think it'd take long. Is this Kathy?
3: Yes, it is.
1: Yeah, Kathy, what a couple days we've had here in Chatham, Kent, eh?
3: It's cold.
1: I know, it's ridiculous.
3: I know. Crazy.
1: We only have 44 hours and 58 minutes to go. Just get it all out of our system here. It has been weird, though, hasn't it? It's like, what is it, 13 right now?
3: But it's going to be better.
1: It will be better. Yes. That's just a good motto for life. It will be better. Next week, 24 and sunshine. Not that you'll notice, Kathy. You'll be inside gambling all day.
3: Yeah, I know. Yeah, probably.
1: Kathy, congratulations. Right. You got the pizza. You know the deal. You go. You come grab that when you get a chance, okay?
3: I will. Thanks, Kathy, very much.
1: Bye-bye. Enjoy the weather.
3: Okay.
1: Bye-bye. We will look at the weather here in a minute, and I'll add to that average. You got to.
0: 45 hours a year talking about weather. I mean,
1: 45 hours.
0: Sometimes the weather is crazy.
1: But you know what? It's a thing we all have in common. So if you're if you're just standing there, you're like, what are we talking about? Like, oh, it's so hot,
0: sometimes
1: eh?
0: Sometimes you catch yourself. You're like, oh, would you shut up about the weather?
1: Yeah. But am I a farmer? What do I care?
0: I mean, it's interesting. Like, I'm very interested right now how quickly it went from warm to
1: Well, what do you want to talk about? Oh, who you're voting for? No. You don't want to have that conversation.
0: Well, there's a common denominator. It's safe for the most part.
1: When in doubt, talk about the weather.
0: It's interesting.
1: Yeah. We'll get some sunshine today.
0: Okay.
1: Sorry. Well, we'll get to that in a minute. I'll add to it. It's your water cooler question of the day, and Kathy is our winner as she grabs that pizza from Paisano's.
0: We spend 45 hours a year talking about weather.
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1: CKSY weather, here we go again. Sun and cloud. We do have a chance of some showers for the first day of fall. We got a high today of 17. Overnight drops down to 10. And then sunshine the next couple of days, 20. Early next week, we're up to 24. Currently in Chatham, Kent, it is 13. This woman right here is sitting on top of the Billboard Hot 100 chart. She has now set a record for the first time in history, the longest running number one song ever, 23 weeks at number one. Beating Mariah Carey's record of 22 in that Christmas song, which we'll hear soon enough. Crazy! Ella Langley is on CKSY.

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0: Chatham Kent's number one way to wake up. 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
1: Tom Cruise has a movie coming out next week called Digger. So he's kind of in the news. They just premiered it at the film festival in London. So he's been kicking around the internet here with some comments, getting ready for Digger next week. And you know how many films he's been in. This guy's been in tons of films. You think he's just reading scripts all day?
2: Yeah, I would think so. Like, that's all he must do.
1: Wrong.
2: No.
1: He doesn't. He doesn't read any. He says, I have directors and writers read them to me because I don't want my ideas to invade it yet. He says, I'm a popcorn guy. I'm a meat and potatoes popcorn guy. Is it moving me or am I invested? Am I not invested? Where am I engaged? Where am I not engaged? That's just who I am. He has somebody read it to him. So I think that'd be the hardest thing about being an actor. I'd probably be the same way. I'm like, just read it to me. You tell me what it's about. I'd be sick of reading all those things.
2: Yeah, I feel like they'd really blur together. Like, it'd be hard to give me the gist.
1: Yeah, I'd be like, was that this one or was it the last one I read? Like, how do they? It'd all be one giant movie in my head.
2: Would you tell them to read it to you just neutral, or would you say, like, put a little character into it?
1: Oh, put some characters into it.
2: And give me some little
1: different
2: idea
1: voices.
2: Of what?
1: Yeah, I know who's
2: like
1: talking.
2: Like a bedtime story.
1: Exactly.
2: And I want my juice, and I want you to read script number two.
1: I'd probably sound asleep. I had a, and I won't say the name, but I had a current counselor once tell me. They said, I don't read the notes. I just go to the meeting and I'll wing it.
2: There's something, I don't know.
1: Some jobs, I don't think you can wing it, though. Like an actor, I feel like you could wing it. A counselor, a current counselor, said to me, I just wing it. I don't read the notes. I don't bother reading them. I just show up.
2: I don't condone that. I don't ever need to necessarily comment on that. But sometimes I think there is something to be said about going into fresh. And
1: with,
2: like,
1: an open mind.
2: You know what I mean? Because if you're sitting there, by the time you get to the council meeting, you're like, I just spent 6 hours reading these notes. Like, just vote, whatever.
1: That's a good point.
2: Let's go.
1: You know what I mean? Maybe the night before. So council's on Monday, like Sunday night, we have a reader go over to counselor's house and they read them the notes.
2: And this is going to be the new bridge.
1: The motion is going to be, and you're going to put a motion in, okay, all in favor, and you're going to put your hand up. That's what it's going to do. Maybe there's something there. Maybe Tom Cruise is onto something.
2: Could you just
1: read me my notes? Could you read me the budget? Please.
2: Referendum.
1: Although, if you've ever watched those meetings, it's pretty much how it goes. So, I didn't read it at all. My bad. Anyway, Digger's out next week.
2: Cool.
1: Yeah, it's coming out. Hey, coming up after 8:30. I don't know who I'm blaming, but I think I missed the boat on this one. Because this was my idea.
2: Poof, okay.
1: Gone. Somebody's getting rich on my idea.
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11: It's Alana with what you need to know from CKNewsToday.ca. A Tilbury man has been sentenced to life in prison for killing his friend in January of 2024. David Trelo pled guilty to second-degree murder in the death of 55-year-old Henry Nordorf. The Crown called the murder extremely brutal and said it shocked the community. The justice said the killing was senseless and cowardly, but said Trelo's significant mental health and intellectual issues reduced his culpability. Trelo will have no chance of parole for at least 15 years. The first Project Bookmark Canada plaque in southwestern Ontario has been unveiled in Thamesville. The plaque honors local author Robertson Davies. It was unveiled at the library branch. Davies was born in Thamesville and is recognized as one of Canada's best novelists. And a professional long-haul trucker is taking a wait-and-see approach to the province's planned safety updates for the Ontario trucking industry. Travis McDougall of Truckers for Safer Highways says establishing a dedicated integrity manager for driver testing is a good start. The province also plans to standardize truck driver training with more than 103 hours on the curriculum. The Jays game in Baltimore is rained out. They'll play a doubleheader today. The Jays' playoff hopes all but ended yesterday when both the Guardians and White Sox won. Tigers lost 3-1 to Washington. In the WNBA, Chatham's Bridget Carleton scored 26 points in the Portland Fire's 90-82 win against Golden State, while the Toronto Tempo lost 97-95 to Chicago. And in the PJHL, the Wheatley Sharks lost 6-4 to Essex. Windy with a mix of sun and cloud today. Chance of showers, high of 17. We'll see a couple of clouds tonight, low of 10. And then sunshine for us tomorrow with a high of 20. For more on these and other stories, head to cknewstoday.ca.
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1: Funny, relatable, and good looking. 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
2: If there's one thing you got to know about me is I'm a big idea guy. Mm-hmm. Follow through guy, maybe not so much. Idea guy, though. Good ideas. And I brought this idea up many, many times in the many years I've been here. And I never followed through with it. Probably should have, because it looks like it's happening. And somebody's making money on this in China. Which just means, soon enough, it'll come over to the Western world. And, this will be taken over. Customers are now paying good money to have their backs gently scratched by other people. Back-scratching salons. That Alana, how many times have I brought that up to you? How many times?
3: So many it's gotten awkward.
2: Yeah. Too much. So there's a guy in China who is now offering this service. And again, my idea was there's nothing unbecoming of it. It's nothing sexual. It's just a simple back scratch. And who doesn't love a good back scratch? Right? The only thing this guy's doing that I didn't have the idea was I thought I would hire women with fingernails to then just scratch your back.
3: Okay.
2: Right? And you're like, ooh, get that spot. And you could have like 15, 20, 30 minute sessions. Just like you're going into see a massage therapist. You're going in for a scratch therapist.
3: But they add a little extra. I mean, it could be like an add-on for your massage.
2: No. Massages is a whole other building.
3: Okay.
2: Don't cloud the business.
3: Sorry.
2: I'm going to focus on one thing here.
3: Go.
2: What he does is he has like a pointy plastic fingernail claw. So it's not actually skin to skin. It's claw to back. You get what I'm saying?
3: Okay.
2: He came up with the idea. He watched a video of a woman scratching her husband's back. I think that's not true. He heard me. I think he got the idea from me. He opened his first salon in May, and after several failed business ventures, he opened his first salon, and now he's opening up a second one, paying big money, and people are paying 300 won or 40 bucks per session for 1 hour. So I think that's still pretty cheap to have a back scratch. Relieve stress, improve sleep. Some people are saying it's more relaxing than a massage. Wow.
3: You can always buy one of those wooden sticks.
2: Yeah, a wooden stick, or you would rather have somebody do it for you?
3: I don't know if I like the idea of someone
2: 100 new
3: it for
2: locations
3: me.
2: Is what his plan is. 100
3: oh,
2: new
3: he's
2: locations.
3: Booming, then.
2: Yeah,
3: business
2: exactly.
3: Is booming.
2: This could have been me, Alan. I could have been franchising this. I could have not been here at this dog and pony show. I could be out making money in my back scratching idea.
3: I'm just trying to picture it. I don't know.
2: What's the difference than a massage therapist?
3: I guess.
2: You're going in, you book it. It's all very clean. It's, you know, white, clinical. And hi, I'm Chris. You lay down on the table, face down, just like you do in the massage table, a little donut. You put your head in the donut. And then it's like, just scratch my back. Ooh, right there. And after 30 minutes, no awkward conversation. Thank you. You get dressed, you go home.
3: I feel like the problem is, like massage, you kind of need it. Like you're going to have a muscle ache, and you're going to have that muscle ache until you get a massage. Yeah. Back scratch. What if you don't have, an itch? What do I need my back scratched for?
2: Who doesn't have
3: what
2: an itch?
3: What if you walk out and you're like, darn, now I have an itch?
2: Who doesn't have an itch? Who doesn't enjoy an itch? This service relieves stress, improves sleep. It's all about bettering the human body, Alana.
3: Okay.
2: Yeah.
3: Yeah, Penny says back scratching. Sign me up. You got a customer.
2: So I got one customer.
3: You got a customer, Chris.
2: Okay. All right. Maybe I still have a chance at making this a go. Like I said, idea guy, follow through guy I need. I need a follow through guy.
3: Well, I got my fake fingernails. I can be one of your, what do you call these? Scratchies.
2: You're a therapist.
3: Okay.
2: You're a scratch therapist.
3: Is there any licensing or any kind of...
2: Probably should be, but I'll worry about that later.
3: Okay, once again, the follow-through, we'll worry about when we need to.
2: Yeah, and then like we'll keep it clean. Everything will be very clinical. Maybe you even shower before you get in there.
3: Okay.
2: So I think I'm converting you. You might be in. Bring your back over here. Come over here. Let me scratch you.
3: Am I the first the guinea pig?
2: We'll see if it works.
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2: CKSY weather, sun and cloud. There is a chance of a shower today. We have a high of just 17. Overnight lows tonight all the way down to 10 with cloudy skies. And then tomorrow, the sun is back. It gets up into the 20s. Early next week, we're in the mid-20s. So that's some good news. 13 right now in Chatham-Kent with Zara Larson. 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
2: Matt and Kelly are in our studio this morning from CK Jobs to talk about the healthcare job fair. Officially, it's got a name of the healthcare community resource and job fair, but I like healthcare job fair. It's coming tomorrow, and I'm going to be there live tomorrow afternoon, but let's get some information out there when we talk about the healthcare job fair. Who wants to start us off about what's going on?
3: Yeah, so this is a free event. We're bringing together healthcare employers, community agencies. We'll have some training providers and support organizations that are going to be showcasing a number of existing job opportunities, educational programs, and also showcasing some of the services they offer. So this event is going to be great, whether you're a job seeker, student, or just someone exploring a career change. You're going to want to come and check it out.
2: Sorry, I was going to say, Kelly, and you were just saying off the air, like when you think healthcare, you think doctors and nurses, but there's a lot of other opportunities in that field.
4: There really are, and I there's definitely going to be positions for people who are looking for nursing, mental health, rehabilitation, personal support workers, but there's also the administration side, the customer service side. Maybe you're doing transporting of patients. Maybe you're looking for a housekeeping position or facilities. There's going to be over 30 different employers at the job fair tomorrow with over 60 different types of positions that range within the healthcare environment.
5: And is this one of the job fairs where you should come like interview ready on site?
3: Absolutely. We want to make sure that you're dressed for success. You want to bring some copies of your resume. We will have staff on site that are going to be able to help make some extra copies and support some of that. But really, at these events, we want people to come and be prepared to speak directly with employers, learn about opportunities. We've seen people get hired on site before, so they're eager and interested in hiring.
2: We've been on location for these job fairs in the past, and it's different fields altogether. And you've watched people walk out of there and say, "I just got a job offer." It happens there, and it truly does. Not just saying it that it be ready, it could happen. But this is the first time ever you've had a healthcare job fair. I guess we haven't mentioned yet, so it is tomorrow. When and where in the details?
4: So it's going to be at the Chatham Everest Convention Center, so National Road in Chatham, and it's going to be running from 2 p.m. until 6 p.m.
5: And just show up. Don't need to register or anything ahead of time?
3: That's right. You can just show up. If you do need the details, though, people can jump on our website, ckjobs.ca. It's got all of the event information there, as well as other events that we'll have coming up throughout the fall and into next year.
2: As a former brain surgeon, I'm looking forward to this. Who knows? Maybe I can go back to that field.
5: Back on the saddle.
2: Yeah.
5: Yes. There you go.
2: What did you want to mention there, Kelly? Sorry.
4: We just want to touch base on a couple of employers that are going to be there. 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
13: CKSY weather, sun, cloud for the day today. There is a chance, slight chance, maybe seeing a shower in there. We'll see how the day plays out. High of 17. Overnight lows down to 10. We get up to the low 20s over the next couple of days. And early next week, we get into the mid-20s with lots of sunshine. Right now in Chatham Kent, it's 13.
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A cool start to the first few hours of autumn. We've got some sunny weather on the way. We'll get a look at that forecast coming up. Right now, Olivia Dean is on 94.3 CKSY. I could be

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2: We got a guy in Maryland that's going viral because he put it up on social media. His DoorDash order, he got a notice that the driver of the DoorDash was in a crash. And it said, hey, listen, man, I got in an accident, but you can come pick up your order here at the accident site if you would like. So, of course, he grabbed his phone. He starts filming it. And he did. He went to the crash site and picked up his food himself. It wasn't too far from his home, but still, he had to go down the street and pick it up from the crash site. Like that's where your mind was. You know, I better get my Taco Bell. I want it. Have a listen to this guy picking up his order from the accident site.
3: I DoorDashed some food, and my DoorDasher told me he got in a car accident. And he was like, I can come meet him and get the food from him.
4: I think that's my food right there. I'm about to go get my food.
5: Yo, what's going on, bro? You the DoorDasher?
6: Yeah.
5: You all right? Yeah. Thank you, man. You good?
7: Yeah, man.
5: I'm right down the street. I'm like, let me come grab my food. I'm so sorry, bro. You got an accident bringing me my food.
8: I feel too bad to go get it, I think.
2: Yeah, I'd be like, are you good? I think I was checking on him, but did he sit in the curb and just eat it and watch?
8: Yeah, what the heck?
2: Did my food spill? Like, is it everywhere? Like, what's there? Did you lose any of the bag fries?
8: Well, if it's a pizza, that thing's flying. The cheese is going to stick to the top of the cardboard.
2: What if he opened it up and he's like, I don't want this. Take it back.
8: It's crazy. The DoorDasher reached out to him and said, do you still?
2: Yeah. And in that moment of an accident, although I wrote off my car. So I had a vehicle and I had traded it in. I went into the dealership. I said, okay, we're going to trade this in. We'll do it on Monday. It's all going to happen. Signed all the papers. I'll be back Monday. Friday night, I wrote my car off. So I'm sitting at the accident scene. Sirens, police are coming. I called the dealership. Instead of even checking on anybody, I was like, hi, that car I traded in, I just wrote it off. And they're like, are you all right? And I said, oh, yeah, because your brain's in the wrong spot, right? Mm-hmm. So here I am sitting there talking to the dealer. And he's just like, can you deal with that? And we'll figure this out later. So I get it. I was basically the DoorDasher in that moment.
8: Basically.
2: Right there. Your brain's not thinking.
8: Yeah. That was probably just kind of an adrenaline thing.
2: You spill my soda? And I'm paying for that. You got it all over the dashboard. You go viral. And the other guy, his thought process to grab his phone and did the whole taping. He's like,
8: a lot of thought processes going on there.
2: Yeah, I wish we had that.
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is on the way. It's a Would You Rather Wednesday. We'll have you decide between two options. It's coming up. And we'll also look at that forecast, too. First few hours of fall is here. This is Justin Bieber and Peaches on CKSY. I got my

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1: It's a Wednesday, which means a would you rather for our exit poll. Would you rather your pet can magically become small enough to fit in your pocket or big enough to ride on?
2: Oh, neither. I don't.
1: Okay, but you have to pretend with this like it's normal. Like if you pick the one that you can ride your pet, it's normal. Like people won't be like, why are you riding your poodle?
2: Why does your dog in your pocket?
1: So it's normal. Like you won't get any questions one way or other. I'd be honored to ride my cat into battle, but I think I'm going to choose small enough to fit in my pocket because the amount of times I'm leaving the house and I look my cat Olive dead in the eye and I say, man, I wish, like, you're my girl. I wish you could come with me and go out. We could do stuff. I would love a little Polly Pocket cat.
2: I don't want that either. Well, I don't want either of these things. I don't see any use for...
1: What do you mean?
2: I don't know. But I had to choose one.
1: You're small enough to fit in your pockets. Haley, or for some reason, I always forget if your dog's Haley or
2: Hallie.
1: Hallie?
2: Yeah, it's Hallie.
1: Or Sadie. I always think it's Sadie.
2: No, it's Hallie.
1: Hallie.
2: I got to take Hallie for a ride.
1: Okay, Hallie in your pocket. Wouldn't that be fun if Hallie was with us right now?
2: Like no, little, it would not.
1: Like a little.
2: No, I like Hallie's my home dog. I don't need to take her places. I'm not that guy. And then riding her.
1: But she's probably got some speed on her.
2: Oh, you could get tearing places. Around the backyard, chasing around. I'm just trying to think of, like, maybe I went out one night and I had to, like, ride her home. Like, you know what I mean?
1: How fun.
2: Do you get a DUI
1: that?
2: For that?
1: How fun would that be?
2: All right, Al, let's go home. I'm just holding on for dear life. Okay, I'm going to go with that one. That's what I'm going with. Your exit poll to Would You Rather Wednesday today.
1: Would you rather your pet can magically become small enough to fit in your pocket or big enough to ride on?
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6: CKSY weather, we've got sun and cloud. There is a chance of some showers. I'm not sure when, but they say that's the case. 17 the high for the day today. Overnight tonight back down to 10. Tomorrow we get some sunshine and temperatures back into the 20s right through the weekend. Alex Warren, this is Fever Dream, 94.3 CKSY. 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
1: Your boy is going to be on the TV again tonight.
2: Oh, yes. Okay.
1: Yeah. Mayoral debate is happening. Myself and the movie guru, Robert Bellamy, are hosting a mayoral debate. And I believe, I want to say we got 6 out of the 7 candidates are going to come tonight.
2: Okay.
1: So you can't be there in person. Okay. It'll be on your TV. And if you don't have your TV, it's going to be on your TV YouTube immediately after. So it goes tonight at 7 o'clock. And I've had some questions submitted from people that want to know some things from different candidates. So, hey, ask this question and give us your thoughts on this one. And we're going to ask those.
2: How are you feeling? I mean, I feel like this, you've done stuff like this before, but how are you feeling? I feel like it's one of those things, like, you want to do a really good job at it, right?
1: Well, I don't want to look like an idiot.
2: Yeah.
1: It's one of those things where I can't be my dorky, dumb self.
2: Anything with politics, I'm like, I don't know if I'm smart enough. You know what I mean? I'm like, eh.
1: I'm just asking the questions, though. So it's not like I have to know an answer. Like, you know what I mean? I'm just feeding the questions. You guys answer the questions. You guys, I said, we're not out to get any candidate. You know what I mean?
2: Yeah, it's a very neutral
1: kind of thing. You got to give them the rope to hang themselves.
2: Mm-hmm.
1: Like, it's that you answer either this, you convince people to vote for you, or you mess up your chances. Like, that's on you. I'm not the one. I'm just the guy asking the question.
2: No, this is exciting. I might tune in. Maybe I'll pour myself a glass of wine and kick my feet up and watch my friend do a mayoral debate.
1: Welcome everyone to the debate. I hope I don't have to bring up any fights tonight. I don't think that's gonna.
2: Yeah. What if it gets like you have to be prepared
1: heated?
2: For that? Yeah.
1: I don't think they're looking at me for answers. We'll find out tonight.
2: Better that you than me.
1: And we're just over a month and 3 days
2: yeah,
1: until the election. So time to start thinking about that. That'll be tonight. We can talk about that again tomorrow morning. And we'll also have another cash call, your first one at 7:05.
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Good morning, it's Alana. We're moving on there from California girls to American girls. It's Harry Styles on 94.3 CKSY.

need her to do an updated version of that song called Pumpkin Spice Latte. First full day of fall officially underway. Hope you are enjoying it. Certainly feels like it outside there today. Daniel Powell.

0: 94.3 CKSY, it's Alana coming on here with breaking Taylor Swift news. This girl keeps me employed. So it was announced yesterday. She has a new single coming out Friday. Out of nowhere, she announced it. She did a countdown out of nowhere. But we can all pretty much assume she's got something up her sleeve at any given moment. But it was pretty random. She just posted on her Instagram minutes ago. I guess it's all part of, that single is all part of the Life of a Showgirl Encore. A deluxe, I guess, bonus edition of her album that came out this time last year. So she's got some new tracks coming out in addition to last year's album, a deluxe version. It never ends. I'm so glad, man, I'm a Swiftie because she brings me never-ending joy. But if you don't like her, she's got her foot on your neck constantly, it feels like. So even more new Taylor dropping on Friday. She's the human equivalent of a, but wait, there's more.
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0: CKSY weather, partly cloudy today. Chance of showers throughout the day with a high of 17. A few clouds tonight, low of 10. And then tomorrow, sunny with a high of 20.
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0: 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It's crazy to think there was a time that Tim Hortons was just donuts and coffee. Not anymore. They love a collaboration. They teamed up recently with Canadian Tire Awards. 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What's next for them? 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
0: CKSY weather, partly cloudy today, chance of showers throughout the day with a high of 17, a few clouds tonight, low of 10, and then tomorrow sunny with a high of 20.
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If you're looking for something to do tonight, the Capitol Theater's got you covered. It's another movie night there, and they'll be showing Beauty and the Beast tonight. I can't help but sing the title when I hear it. Beauty and the Beast. The OG one, the animated one from the 90s. It starts at 7 o'clock, and it's $7 to get into that. Nelly Furtado now, 94.3 CKSY.

0: 94.3 CKSY, it's Alana. Hope your day is going well so far. And you already know, I am terrible with shows and movies. I'm never up to date. This one I kind of want to watch, though, today. I really love dumb reality shows. Wonka's The Golden Ticket premieres today on Netflix. So it's a reality competition where a group of golden ticket holders are tested at Willy Wonka's chocolate factory for a chance to win a lifetime supply of money. I'm sure they're going to throw some chocolate at them, too. How could they not? Some eyebrows are being raised, though. People noticed Wonka's The Golden Ticket uses a recreated Gene Wilder voice because the show is designed as a direct tribute to the 1971 movie, an AI Gene Wilder voice. It has all been cleared by their estate, or by his estate, though, so they're all for it. This sounds fun to me, though. Let me know if you've watched it. The new Wonka's Golden Ticket reality show out today on Netflix. Actually, it's a busy day for TV tonight. Who Wants to Be a Millionaire premieres 8 o'clock tonight on ABC. You got The Voice, the 51st season of Survivor tonight. My goodness, America's Got Talent too. Tis the season to park our butts on the couch and do nothing but watch TV. Enjoy.
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0: CKSY weather, partly cloudy today. Chance of showers throughout the day with a high of 17. A few clouds tonight, low of 10. And then tomorrow, sunny with a high of 20.
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0: 94.3 CKSY, it's Alana, and I gotta give a big congrats again to Kelsey. She was the 705 winner of the cash call this morning. She heard her name, she called us in record time, and won $100. So she was so cute and sweet, too. Started her day off right as she was about to head out to work at Taylor's Fish and Chips. So big shout out to all our friends at Taylor's in Wheatley. You could start your afternoon off right. We got the next cash call coming up at 12:05. So in mere moments, be listening. If you're here, your name, make sure you give us a call. We got another $100 on the line for you. And then guess what? We're going to do it all over again at 3:05 this afternoon. So congrats again to Kelsey. Good luck to you. And regardless if you're winning or not this afternoon, I hope you have a fabulous afternoon. And I will talk to you again tomorrow morning.
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2: With an update from cknewstoday.ca, I'm Tamara Thornton. Ontario Provincial Police are investigating a fatal crash in Leamington. First responders were called to a single vehicle crash on County Road 31 at about 9:30 yesterday morning. Police say a 72-year-old woman was pronounced dead at the scene after resuscitation efforts failed. Anyone who may have witnessed or has footage of the crash is asked to contact Essex County OPP. Ontario's new trucking safety plan is being met with cautious optimism from industry advocates. One member of Truckers for Safer Highways says much of the province's latest measures for the industry are already in place. He adds that hands-on learning and testing enforcement are key. How confident do you feel driving alongside commercial transport trucks on major highways? Let us know on our daily poll at cknewstoday.ca. And U.S. President Donald Trump is criticizing Canada's immigration policies. In a social media post this morning, Trump said that Canada is destroying itself by allowing millions and millions of people into the country. He also accused Canada of not vetting immigrants and refugees and warned of big unemployment. In sports, the Wheatley Sharks host the Blenheim Blades in the PJHL. In the NHL preseason, it's split squad games for the Maple Leafs. Both Toronto squads will face the Ottawa Senators. And in the MLB, the Toronto Blue Jays face the Baltimore Orioles twice today. The Detroit Tigers are up against the Washington Nationals this afternoon. The forecast, a mix of sun and cloud today. Expect gusty winds and a chance of showers. The high is 17. Windy with skies clearing overnight and a low of 10. Tomorrow looks sunny with a high of 20. 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

0: 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I'm Jay Poole, and for Amber Lee, let's do this.
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0: Yeah, we had a winner this morning, so this afternoon's cash call is worth $100. And this afternoon's winner, if we hear from them in the next 10 minutes, is Kathy Day. Kathy Day, you have 10 minutes to call me on the Pizza Tonight studio line, 519-354-8684. 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
1: And one more skill testing question for you, Kathy. 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
1: You get $100 this afternoon.
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1: What are you up to today? You're welcome. What's got you? 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
1: At work. All right. Well, enjoy your work day. We made your work day better. $100 cash is all yours today.
2: Thank you.
1: You're welcome. Calling us in record time here this afternoon too, Kathy. 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And you can do that now. 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
10: CKSY weather, mix of sun and cloud this afternoon with a chance of showers and a high of 17. Partly cloudy tonight with a low of 10, and tomorrow will be sunny with a high of 20.
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16 degrees right now with some clouds outside. 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

0: 94.3 CKSY, a throwback from Daft Punk. Also in that set a while ago, we heard some Taylor Swift. Friday is the day that she is going to be releasing a brand new single. It is called Patient Zero. She said on Instagram yesterday she'd been impatiently waiting to share the news. And I guess there's going to be three different versions of that song. And yeah, you'll be able to buy all three. She's doing pretty good for herself as far as the money-making aspect goes. 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
1: Nest. CKSY weather, mix of sun and cloud this afternoon with a chance of showers and a high of 17. Partly cloudy tonight with a low of 10, and tomorrow will be sunny with a high of 20.
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I think we're going too far. I'll share the details with you coming up. Justin Bieber now, 94.3 CKSY.

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1: Friday night, let me take you out. Show downtown what it's all about. Something kinda like we used to do. 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

0: 94.3 CKSY, Chatham, Kent's best music. I'm Jay Poole. All right, I'm game for trying new foods. But when we get into the really weird, like, who even considered some of these food concoctions that we're hearing about? Case in point, here's two, both released today, both in my inbox this morning as press releases. Number one was an email that said, so excited to share that for the first time ever, Kraft Dinner has entered the soda aisle. You heard that right. For a limited time only, KD fans across Canada can now have a new way to satisfy their cravings with KD and Solly's Cream Soda. So it's a partnership with Solly's Craft Soda, and they've created a one-of-a-kind beverage pairing two nostalgic flavors we all know and love, according to this press release. You can enjoy the sweetness of cream soda with a hint of KD's familiar cheesy flavor. Mm-hmm. They go on to say, whether paired with a bowl of KD or sipped on its own, KD and Solly's Cream Soda gives fans a new and unexpected way to take their love for KD beyond the bowl. You'll be able to buy this on Amazon and at select participating retailers like Walmart in early October. You trying this? I think I'll pass. Thank you very much. And then I also saw something from KFC. I don't know if this is happening in Canada or not, but KFC has decided to get into the cereal world. They're launching a limited edition cereal inspired by their original recipe. And they say instead of milk, pour gravy over it. The cereal is flavored with KFC's blend of 11 herbs and spices. Nothing says, like getting up and having gravy on my chicken cereal and then washing it down with KD Kraft Soda. I think I'll pass on these two. I think we may have gone a little bit too far with the food experimentation.
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0: CKSY weather, mix of sun and cloud this afternoon with a chance of showers and a high of 17. Partly cloudy tonight with a low of 10, and tomorrow will be sunny with a high of 20.
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0: 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I'm Jay Poole. It's movie night tonight at the Capitol Theater. If you're looking for something to do, Beauty and the Beast will be the film shown on the big screen. 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
0: CKSY weather, mix of sun and cloud this afternoon with a chance of showers and a high of 17. Partly cloudy tonight with a low of 10, and tomorrow will be sunny with a high of 20.
1: 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Maybe

Well, in the summer, it seemed to be the wheel of vacations. We're already into the wheel of sickness. My son was home for a couple of days from high school. Amber Lee's kids had it, and now she's got it. So hopefully she's better for tomorrow. I'm Jay Poole with Shaboozey, CKSY. My baby.

0: 94.3 CKSY, Chatham Kent's best music. I'm Jay Poole in for Amber Lee. There's a poll floating around online talking about your biggest regrets in life and what they're most related to. Anything for you? The top answer was actually, I don't have regrets. And that was for 22% of people, which is a good thing, I suppose. I think I'm kind of in that, too. I think back, I'm like, what are my biggest regrets? I don't know. Nothing really comes to mind. The second biggest regret on people's lists was some of their romantic relationships, sure, and then their career or work path at number three. Any big regrets for you? Hopefully you follow suit with the number one response, which is no regrets at all.
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0: CKSY weather, mix of sun and cloud this afternoon with a chance of showers and a high of 17. Partly cloudy tonight with a low of 10, and tomorrow will be sunny with a high of 20.
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0: Chat of Kent's Best Music, 94.3 CKSY, 80's Jay Poole, in for Amber Lee. I've got your next chance to score some money with the CKSY cash call. I'll announce another name at 3:05 this afternoon. 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
1: I'm John Tesh, and coming up, if you're making a request via email, you should avoid ending it with "thank you in advance." I'll tell you what to write instead, next in today's Intelligence for Your Life Minute.
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0: Please one must be 19 years of age or older to enter the casino.
1: So emails that end with thank you are 36% more likely to be answered. But when you need something or you're asking for help or a favor, experts say avoid saying thank you in advance. According to research by LinkedIn, that indicates you expect something in return, which can seem presumptuous, manipulative, or even rude. It's like saying, I'm so sure you'll do my bidding that I'll thank you now. And it's almost as if you're trying to force them to comply. So how can you ask for what you need without sounding pushy, demanding, and entitled? First, ask politely, like, I could really use your assistance with X, Y, or Z. And give people room to say no by adding something like, will you be able to give me a hand? And then end your email with an acceptable statement of gratitude, like, thank you for your consideration, or simply, thanks. I'm John Tesh with today's Intelligence for Your Life Minute.
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6: CKSY weather, mix of sun and cloud this afternoon with a chance of showers and a high of 17. Partly cloudy tonight with a low of 10, and tomorrow will be sunny with a high of 20.
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1: Yeah, here we go again. Let's see if we can make somebody $100 richer this afternoon with the CKSY Cash Call. That somebody is Trevor King. 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
1: You're quite welcome. 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
1: CKSY weather, mix of sun and cloud this afternoon with a chance of showers and a high of 17. Partly cloudy tonight with a low of 10, and tomorrow will be sunny with a high of 20.
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0: 94.3 CKSY, there's Pink and Nate Roos. Ella Langley before that, Choosing Texas, It Happened. That song is now the longest running number one song in Billboard Hot 100 history. It has spent 23 weeks at the top, passing Mariah Carey's All I Want for Christmas Is You, which previously held the record. Right before we thaw her out for the holiday season, Ella Langley comes in and swoops that position from her. She also beating songs from Harry Styles and Morgan Wallen. Ella Langley's Choosing Texas, now the longest running number one song in Billboard Hot 100 history. It is Jay Poole. It is going to be chilly tonight. We'll update you with what you need to know from cknewstoday.ca at 4 o'clock.
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1: With an update from cknewstoday.ca, I'm Tamara Thornton. People driving near downtown Chatham may notice a new art piece. A mural featuring an eastern redbud tree and monarch butterflies has been created to recognize the work done at the Chatham-Kent Hospice over the past 10 years. The tree mirrors the one planted in the hospice's courtyard, while the butterflies represent the journey of life. The mural was created by artist Kelsey Van Ray. It's not just Ontario's youth falling victim to opioids. A new report from the Ontario Drug Policy Research Network shows that the number of older Ontarians addicted to opioids has more than doubled in the past decade. The study shows that there were more than 15,000 people in the province over the age of 54 with opioid use disorder. The Globe and Mail reports that the number of deaths in the age group involving fentanyl has also spiked. And a hurricane in the Pacific Ocean is being considered one of the strongest storms ever. Hurricane Polo has been labeled an extremely dangerous Category 5 storm with maximum sustained winds of 265 kilometers per hour. The Associated Press says the storm is not expected to make landfall, but parts of Mexico are bracing for strong winds, heavy rain, flooding, and mudslides. In sports, the Wheatley Sharks host the Blenheim Blades in the PJHL. And in the MLB, the Toronto Blue Jays face the Baltimore Orioles twice today. The Detroit Tigers are up against the Washington Nationals. The forecast, a mix of sun and cloud today. Expect gusty winds and a chance of showers. The high is 17. Windy with skies clearing overnight and a low of 10. Tomorrow looks sunny with a high of 20. 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

0: 94.3 CKSY, Chatham Kent's best music. I'm Jay Poole. We're getting close to when it's time to start thinking about what to make for dinner tonight. You always end up in those conversations with your spouse. What do you want? I don't know. What do you want? I don't want that again. I don't want that again. And you get stuck in those. But some couples are solving that problem by going through something called a food divorce. And basically, it just means that everyone handles their own meals. So if you don't have kids, this can work, I suppose, for you. You just do your own thing on your own schedule rather than planning, cooking, and eating together as a couple. Now, a relationship therapist said that the goal is to take food off of the daily list of negotiations that can create stress. Not surprisingly, younger generations seem to be the ones that are flocking to this, but there is a potential downside, and it's that couples who regularly eat together tend to report higher relationship satisfaction. That's when you have your conversations, right? I know there was the Seinfeld bit about, oh, you get married, you sit down and you have dinner, and, oh, how was your day? Well, how was your day? But that seems to be the time with set aside that you can have a legitimate conversation, and if you're not eating together, you're likely not talking as much. And I suppose, depending on your relationship, maybe that's something that you're going for, too. And that's totally fine.
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0: CKSY weather, partly cloudy with off and on showers this evening, an overnight low of 10. Sunshine tomorrow with a high of 20, and it'll be sunny on Friday with a high of 21.
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1: With an update from cknewstoday.ca, I'm Tamara Thornton. Ontario Provincial Police are investigating a fatal crash in Leamington. First responders were called to a single vehicle crash on County Road 31 at about 9:30 yesterday morning. Police say a 72-year-old woman was pronounced dead at the scene after resuscitation efforts failed. Anyone who may have witnessed or has footage of the crash is asked to contact Essex County OPP. Ontario's new trucking safety plan is being met with cautious optimism from industry advocates. One member of Truckers for Safer Highways says much of the province's latest measures for the industry are already in place. He adds that hands-on learning and testing enforcement are key. How confident do you feel driving alongside commercial transport trucks on major highways? Let us know on our daily poll at cknewstoday.ca. And U.S. President Donald Trump is criticizing Canada's immigration policies. In a social media post this morning, Trump said that Canada is destroying itself by allowing millions and millions of people into the country. He also accused Canada of not vetting immigrants and refugees and warned of big unemployment. In sports, the Wheatley Sharks host the Blenheim Blades in the PJHL. In the NHL, it's split squad games for the Maple Leafs against the Ottawa Senators. And in the MLB, the Toronto Blue Jays face the Baltimore Orioles twice today. In the first game, Toronto lost 4-2. The Detroit Tigers fell to the Washington Nationals 4-2. The forecast, windy with a chance of rain tonight. Sky should clear overnight. The low is 10. Tomorrow looks windy and sunny with a high of 20. For more on these and other stories, go to cknewstoday.ca.
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Well, yesterday we learned that Taylor Swift is going to release a new single called Patient Zero on Friday. And today she sent out a release that The Life of a Showgirl, The Encore, is also going to release on Friday with four new songs included on it. So you can pre-order that now. Taylor is next. This is Michael Bublé on CKSY. Baby.

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0: 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More of those could be yours tomorrow during your workday. 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
0: CKSY weather, partly cloudy with off and on showers this evening, an overnight low of 10. Sunshine tomorrow with a high of 20, and it'll be sunny on Friday with a high of 21.
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1: With an update from cknewstoday.ca, I'm Tamara Thornton. A three-year commitment to the future of healthcare in Wallaceburg has officially been fulfilled. Members of the Sydenham District Hospital Auxiliary presented Chatham Kent Health Alliance Foundation with a $30,000 donation last week. That brought the auxiliary's donation total up to $100,000. The organization first pledged the money to the Wallaceburg Redevelopment Campaign in July of 2024. Indian Prime Minister Narendra Modi will be visiting Canada this winter. Prime Minister Mark Carney confirmed that he'll be here in mid-December to sign a trade deal. Modi's last visit to Canada was in 2025 for the G7 summit in Alberta. And for the first time since 2015, Olivia is no longer the most popular name for baby girls in Canada. Stats Canada says that Charlotte was the top girl name in 2025. Olivia slid to number two, with Emma rounding out the top three. For boys' names, Noah remained at number one for the fifth consecutive year. Theodore became the second most popular boy's name last year, pushing Liam to number three. In sports, the Wheatley Sharks host the Blenheim Blades in the PJHL. In the NHL, it's split squad games for the Maple Leafs against the Ottawa Senators. And in the MLB, the Toronto Blue Jays faced the Baltimore Orioles twice today. In the first game, Toronto lost 4-2. The Detroit Tigers fell to the Washington Nationals 4-2. The forecast, windy with a chance of rain tonight. Sky should clear overnight. The low is 10. Tomorrow looks windy and sunny with a high of 20. Sunny with a high of 21 on Friday. For more on these and other stories, go to cknewstoday.ca.
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9: Time for some walking intelligence, and we know that taking a daily walk is good for our blood pressure, but now we're learning that it's also good for our hearing. So the American Journal of Medicine looked at 22,000 study subjects, and those who got moving for 20 minutes a day were the most likely to hear conversations clearly and easily well into old age. This is because moving our legs boosts blood flow to ear tissues. It also increases the production of hormones that slow the aging of inner ear nerves. Another way to keep your hearing strong? Sing more often. It energizes the hearing center of your brain, singing does, and that's crucial when listening to people who speak softly. And following conversations in noisy rooms will be easier if you sing. The prescription? 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And since we're talking about it, I invite you to head on over to Tesh.com when you have a chance to take our hearing assessment quiz. You'll love this. 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